0: Alex Berlin.
1: Are you late? It's always hate. 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

Mother had a baby in 1951. 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Called the child James Lewis. Called the rooms a home. Changing all them diapers. 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

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That's a very, seems to me, absolutely elementary common sense. If you make a theory of the universe which isn't worth betting on, why bother? Just commit suicide.